Attention all Union County pagers. Attention all Union County pagers. This is your nightly pager test. Nightly pager test only. 1, 2, 3, 4, 5. 5, 4, 3, 2, 1. End of pager test. 1905.

Dirt southbound on the mile marker 72.3 on I-35 southbound from the 72.3 I-35. It's grand. Prix in a blue Corolla, driving well over 100 miles an hour, passing on the median and shoulder. Caller believes the blue Corolla is running from the other vehicle. 4-minute time delay, West comes clear, 1908.

0: 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It should be on 92. 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
1: 10-4, Willoughby, 1929.

90 eastbound at the 143. Report of a Hyundai Elantra with a wrap design, speeding, cutting, and cutting others off. Again, wrapped Hyundai Elantra, speeding and cutting other drivers off. If located in Macomb County, Sycamore, State Clear, 1939.

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0: Go ahead.
1: I'm direct with 53. I'll get your truck started that way. He's at the 13, right?
0: Yeah, 13.6, 14-ish, westbound 235.
1: Copy. I'll get one going.
0: Thank you. 2007.

0: He is barred, non-driver ID. Yeah, earliest train statement, 3 of 2020, I mean, 3 of 2029, indefinite withdrawals on file. 15 withdrawals in effect. Ignition interlock device required. SR22 insurance required through 5 of 2028 and is not, repeating, is not on file. And that, he is 1074.
1: 10-4. I have an additional 1029 through Iowa. Last name Hernandez, Henry Edward Robert Nora, Adam Nora David Edward Nebra, first name Raquel, Robert Adam Q, Chukwi Union E. Edward O. Lincoln, date of birth 11-24-76, 11-24-1976, Iowa.

0: Just go ahead.
1: Confirming she's your direct hit, negative, no record for Raquel out of Iowa.
0: Yes, sir.

0: stop. Can you try Fernandez with an F Frank at the beginning instead of Hernandez with an H Henry? Raquel Fernandez, 11-24-76.
1: Yeah, I can. I did just find a subject out of New Mexico, Hernandez Duran, with a date of birth of 76-11-24, but I'll try Fernandez and let you know.

for Correction codes for violent tendencies, alcoholic, armed and dangerous, and known to abuse drugs. Possibly wanted out of Polk County. It's going to be for animal neglect, serious injury, or death. Failed to appear for probation violation hearing. No bond. State of Iowa pickup. And she's showing other not valid non-driver ID. Expires 4/20/33. Early statement, 8/20/26, 8/20/26, 2 withdrawals in effect.

0: 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Okay, mileage 10,316.
1: 10-4 and route to Polk County Jail, 10,316 at 2045.

0: Highway Helper from the White State R1 call 11, Highway Helper.
1: Call 11, go ahead.
0: We received a call, I-35 northbound, around Navy Bay, 788 mile marker for a dark van on the inside shoulder. Trouble, unknown what the issue is. Sounds like there's a family sitting on their suitcases on the side of the road while somebody is working underneath the car.
1: You said that was northbound side, right?
0: Correct.
1: Copy, I'll get you started.
0: Copy, thank you.

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1: 10-4, thank you.
2: Semi 436 out of Polk County.
1: 436.
2: Any mileage 35027, 35027.
1: Ending mileage out of Polk County, 35027 at 2051.

0: they're talking about people working underneath it. That's the vehicle that me and 53 was just out with. But I am going to loop around here at Merle Hay, and I'll run that 35 north stretch once again for us to make sure that there's nothing open there.
1: Yeah, more. That was what 53 was just advising as well.
0: If 54, I'll do our due diligence. I'll run back through there, and I'll make sure I don't see anything else.

0: 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Arrived at Methodist.
1: Copy.
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0: 45, that comes back 1074, valid to Charles King out of Lorimore. Class C, Charles, no endorsements, restrictions, Y Young, expires 12 of 2026. Accident in 2 of 2025, 1074, valid.
1: Thank you.
0: Good work. 2107.

0: Fort Woods northbound and southbound to Euclid on UT on any other vehicles, and that vehicle, the 87 there, it did have another service with a service truck that might show up roadside or something, showed up with a Novi 10-2 there. But I'll be paying for that.
1: 10-4, thank you.

0: parked by an adult black male. They were advised that that male was going home and going to retrieve a firearm.
1: Do you have an address or any further? Or does your trooper have a cell phone that you could send me that I could have my deputy call in for further?
0: 10-4, I can do that. They just advised the Adair City Park. Trooper is also en route to that.
1: 10-4, could you advise what the badge number of the trooper is?
0: 347.
1: 10-4, I'll have 1-4 contact him. Thank you.
0: 10-4, I'll send over the information. 2109.

isn't any available unit from Henry County. I have a driving complaint in southbound on 218. I'm on locker 34. It is a silver Acura with Missouri plates. Cars advising possible road rage. There was an incident with riding them from behind, and they slammed on the brakes in front of them. The offending vehicle took off going faster than 70. Again, this is southbound on Highway 218 from Mount Lucas 34. Make your own case. Here's a place from one to us.

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0: Heidi eastbound. Took a report of a deer carcass in the right lane, the eastbound lane, blocking vehicles.
1: Negative. My trooper is in the deer at a situation right now.
0: We'll see if my county cars can cover it.
1: 10th, clear, 2126.
0: 10th.

0: Clark County, 66. We are back at the hospital.
1: Fritz reports of a stray truck with dim headlights and no taillights at all. Again, I-29 northbound, stray truck, dim lights, dislocated major on K, Storm Lake, stay clear, 2126.

0: able to get 347?
1: 10-4. Just do the, make sure they're okay and the
0: morale advisory here.

0: Go ahead, Wayne.
1: Just took a report, I-35 northbound at the 41. A report of a car versus deer. No injuries. It's going to be a black 2011 Toyota Highlander on the right shoulder.
0: 10-4. I'll be in route from Osceola.
1: 10-4, thank you.

0: want Hartford know, we're coming across T-24 to 65 at 9. It looks like there's rotation straight to the east.
1: Copy. Rotation to the east.

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under the 137, report of a red Mustang speeding, driving with no headlights, and cutting drivers off. Again, a red Mustang speeding, driving with no headlights, and cutting drivers off. It's located in the Crown Case, Des Moines State Courier, 2142.

watch until, excuse me, a thunderstorm warning until 10:45. 21:44.

exited Highway 169 from Highway 141 and went northbound towards Spoon. Cut my RP off from this brake checking. If looking to make your own case, I'll 2146.

he did see debris flying in that area. 23707 Hayes, he's going to take cover.

Sunset PD. Please be advised that the National Weather Service has issued a tornado warning for South Central Madison County in South Central Iowa until 10:45 p.m. At 9:50, a severe thunderstorm capable of producing a tornado was located near Lorimore, or 12 miles northeast of Crescent, moving at 50 miles an hour. Tornado and quarter-size hail, radar indicating rotation, impact flying debris

Out of Des Moines has issued a tornado warning for northwestern Clark County. Hazard, tornado and quarter-size hail. Radar indicated rotation. Again, all Clark County units, the National Weather Service out of Des Moines has issued a tornado warning for northwestern Clark County. Tornado and quarter-size hail. Radar indicated rotation. Clark County clear 2153.

0: just got off the phone with Beams telling they're en route, should be 10 minutes at most.
1: And where are you?
0: 2154. For the northwestern part of Union County, till 10:45.

Des Moines has issued a tornado warning for southeastern Cass County, north central Adams County, and southwestern Adair County until 10:45 p.m. Tornado radar indicated rotation. Storm Lake State clear, 2201.

0: Motorist, Highway 55 South of 74.
1: No, I'm kidding. I can be wrong.
0: 10-4. She didn't like the shift any love notes, but her tire's still on. We did let her know that she was going to be the tow.
1: Yeah, it's just finding a tow. I'll be around.
0: 10-4.

1409. The driver and passenger of that vehicle have been picked up, and they've been given a copy of the accident report.

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1: Two trucks south and west for Stormwatch, 10-4, 2204.
2: Six.
1: National Weather Service has advised at 10:03 p.m. a severe thunderstorm is located over Pleasantville. We're 10 miles northwest of Knoxville, moving southeast at 20 miles per hour. Repeating, moving southeast at 20 miles per hour.

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0: National Clark County units, all Clark County units, the National Weather Service has issued a severe thunderstorm watch for including Clark County until 3 a.m. Again, a severe thunderstorm watch until 3 a.m. Clark County, Clear 2209.
1: Warmer now. Didn't know if you'd seen or heard of anything like that.
2: Nothing at this time.

tornado warning for West Central Marion County and East Central Warren County until 11:15 p.m. At 10:09 p.m., a severe thunderstorm capable of producing a tornado was located over Pleasantville, 12 miles northwest of Knoxville, moving southeast of 5 miles per hour. Hazards with this are going to be a tornado and a ping pong ball-sized hail. This radar indicated rotation. Again, tornado warning for West Central Marion and East Central Warren County until 11:15 p.m. Wind stay clear, 22:11.

0: side. It's pretty heavily rain wrapped, but we don't see any rotation.
1: Forward. Thank you very much. 2219.

Attention all Union County pagers. Attention all Union County pagers. The National Weather Service has canceled the tornado warning for northeastern Union County. Again, the National Weather Service has canceled the tornado warning for northeastern Union County. 2221.

maintain their lane. 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
1: Either one's fine. Whatever's easier for you.
0: 10-4.

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We're needed in Aston 611 East Polk Street, apartment 7 for a mid-60s-year-old male having trouble breathing.

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1: 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A page did not come through clearly.
0: You're needed at 611 East Polk Street, apartment number 7, for a 60-ish-year-old male having trouble breathing. Medic 1 is en route.

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1: Mills County, trooper overheard information on an accident. Can I get details?
2: I
0: have an accident on I-29. It's a 1046, actually, at the 36. One accident on Highway 34 around the 5.5, unknown injuries.
1: 10-4-2-2-39.
3: Mills from Fremont, 367 is available if you need any other assistance.
0: Thank you, Fremont.

called Storm Spotters. The National Weather Service has issued that the thunderstorm warning for Madison County will expire at 10:45.

0: Checking if you needed my troopers to continue to the accent.
1: If you could just check on the vehicle that is in the ditch. It has a trailer full of horses. It is at the 36 I-29 northbound. The one on 34 is abandoned. If you could just check on the one on 29, that would be great. Thank you.
0: 10-4, 76 clear 2249.

0: Paul Winterset, units and Madison County units. The National Weather Service has issued a severe thunderstorm warning for southwestern Madison County and south central Iowa until midnight. At 11.02 p.m., a severe thunderstorm was located near Maxburg, or 12 miles northeast of Crescent, moving at 15 miles per hour, 60 mile per hour wind gust, and quarter size hail. Madison County Sheriff's Office, 2302.
1: Amor.

Attention all Clark County units. All Clark County units. The National Weather Service in Des Moines has issued a severe thunderstorm warning for northwestern Clark County until midnight. A severe thunderstorm was located 12 miles northeast of Creston, moving east at 15 miles an hour. Hazards include 60 mile per hour wind gusts and quarter size hail. Again, the National Weather Service has issued a severe thunderstorm warning for northwestern Clark County until midnight. Clark County, clear 2305.

Attention all, we are under another severe thunderstorm warning until midnight with hazards of 60 miles per hour wind gusts and quarter-sized hail. This has been located... over Maxburg at the moment, going 12 miles northeast, about 12 miles northeast of Creston, moving about 50 miles per hour, 2307.

All cars, all stations, special attention. National Weather Service in Des Moines has issued tornado warning for southeastern Cass County until midnight. Hazard of tornado and golf ball size hail. Radar indicated rotation. Storm Lake stay clear, 2313.

0: ninth and Watrous routine.
1: Good work.
0: Thank you. He is on 117E.

Envoy Young 2854. Unable to maintain range and swerving. Again, a gray SUV, license plate given, Tomboy Young, 2854. Unable to maintain range and swerving. If located, make your own case, 2623.

0: County. Go ahead for Sonic State.
1: Just checking, did they locate a female on I-80 earlier?
0: 10-4, she's in Omaha now.
1: Appreciate it, thank you. 2233.
0: Sterling State, clear, same thing.

0: That's the one that Nine had running after he started.
1: Yeah, I recognize her.

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1: Go ahead, Adair.
0: You can disregard Stuart. Adair is running at paramedic level. Thank you.
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0: And what was his 20?
1: 535 southbound at the 146, may I call please?
0: 10-4, I'll page you out to the 146 southbound.
1: 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We'll get a 27 sent over to you here shortly.
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0: My deputies are wanting to know if you guys need assistance at the 146 I-35.
1: 10-4, thank you. 9 minutes. I do not believe they need any assistance. We have two troopers out there currently.
0: 10-4. 9 minutes.

officers on station, special attention, I-235 eastbound at mile marker zero. Again, I-235 eastbound, mile marker zero. Report of a white Jeep driving with no headlights. Again, a report of a white Jeep driving with no headlights. If located in Macon County, Des Moines State Pier, 14 minutes.

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1: Oh, you work in... Thank you. 21 minutes.

I-35 northbound at the 100. Report of a blue Jeep Grand Cherokee speeding and unable to maintain lanes. Again, a blue Jeep Grand Cherokee unable to maintain lanes and speeding. If located, make ground case 26 clear, 28 minutes.

0: Prince Reckless Driver, northbound from the 100. Do you know if the caller's still behind it?
1: I'll advise before they hung up that the vehicle was out of sight.
0: Thank you.
1: 21 minutes.

realized that he was going southbound on 61, and there was a vehicle going northbound in the southbound lane. He couldn't give a vehicle description, but it should be in your county route now.

0: dark hair, purple shirt, holding a pink blanket. She's walking on Highway 34 to Glenwood. She is 1074. I can send you her DL information just in case you get any calls as she gets closer to your county.
1: 10-4, thank you.

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Negative. We do not. 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Last call I got on her, she was on Dogwood, headed your way. 10-4, thank you.

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1: Stand by, I'll see if my deputy is available to meet

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1: I was moving, Mark.
0: 10-4, last name is Gustavo, George Union, Sam, Tom, Adam, Victor Ocean, first name, Luis, Lincoln Union, Anna Sam, date of birth, 1999, 06,

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First name, Narajo, Nora, Adam, Robert, Adam, Nora, James, Ocean.

0: withdrawal, not EED violation, non-payment of Iowa fine. He does have 11 withdrawals in effect. He's on 1034.
1: I have those three to 330 and CFS.
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0: Hudson or Cedar Falls area. 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Didn't kick the passenger out unless it was Marshalltown. Our officers were UPL at this time.
1: And for all of it, it's

0: Danny?
1: That vehicle that you were talking about, just know where they were on, say on Highway 14 or where they at.
0: They were in the middle of town, headed northbound. We were not able to get eyes on it. We're just possibly assuming taking Highway 14 out of town.
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1: Good.
0: Is your car still on the south side of the south? I guess the east side of the south.
1: Hey, I just pulled out. Just finishing the booking sheet for the jail, and then we're going to head out.
0: Got me. 338, you can pull on either stall, but I usually prefer the right stall, the east side.
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1: 10-4, 423.

0: help me. Where was that at?
1: The I-80 eastbound is at 134. We said that there was a semi parked at the right shoulder and the door is open. He didn't see anybody around it.
0: Gotta be. Once I get 10 from here, I'll go check on it. 53 and 1022. If you get any other calls on it, just let me know.
1: 10-4. 4:32.

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1: 416, 1041, I'm showing you Central West.
0: Central West, thank you.

235 eastbound, the Hyde interchange. There's a black Suburban in the corner. Significant damage. It doesn't look fresh. Did we cover a crash there?

0: Gosh, I don't think I saw it there last night. Nobody told me anything about it.
1: Thanks, that was great.

0: semi. However, there's a couple of vehicles pulled over eastbound to 133. It looks like they lost some debris out of their pickup. They're just picking it up. They'll probably be out of there soon to get to Coles. They appear to.
1: Hi, 611.

0: Yeah, the 10.6 semi, that mod marker looks like it is evolving fire that we covered. So, I'll be 10-8. Checks okay.
1: Thanks, 11.

0: doesn't run it anymore and moved all of her stuff out. And he's not sure if the wind blew the door open or what happened, but there's an open door there. I'm trying to figure out who owns the property.
1: 6:14.
0: 6:14.

0: pretty far down there, so just going there slow because I didn't see it until the last minute or I would have stopped.
1: Definitely will do.

0: owned by Diane Fitch, but he said he was meet you up there and see what's going on.
1: Shelby, 650.
0: 10-4, thank you very much. 628.

0: for secure again. I sent you a name on lock. So we'll check that. We'll see if the back door is open.
1: 10-4.

have a domestic disturbance going on at 14075 120th Street, Dowds. I do not believe there's any weapons on scene. There hasn't been any reported. The son is extremely high or drunk and been trying to drive. They've been trying to stop him from driving. I think they're currently fighting outside the home.

0: 338.
1: Parking lot on East 14th Street, and I have a male individual here who's stating that he just got assaulted in the Quick Trip parking lot down the road. Is there any way that you could send a Des Moines PD officer over here to handle this, please?
0: Advise the case. He's on East 14th, correct?
1: 10-4.
0: Hey, 43.

0: Yeah, 10-4. I'm out with this vehicle in the rest area that hit this deer, and they do want a crash report, so I'll take care of it for them.
1: Sure.

0: ahead.
1: Would you be able to return a PBX when you get a chance, reference transportation of firearms across state lines?
0: Yeah, 10-4, send me a number.
1: 10-4. We'll just add you to the CFS numbers on there whenever you get a chance.

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1: And they're miles south of Sheridan Highway 14, 1061, go ahead.
0: 1040, Iowa 27 on Jason John Peterson, 1980, 112, showing a white male, light brown skin, 6'1", 300 pounds. Iowa OLN is 021, Adam, 7567, shows violent tendencies. He does have a scar on his face, pierced ears, tat on his upper right arm, and tattoo on his right hand, showing a valid statewide pickup warrant out of Centerville. It's going to be for contempt of court. Does have a history of assault. Failure to appear to show cause hearing to pay child support. Again, that statewide pickup.

0: Sure. And is there Vaughn?
1: Vaughn is 1,000 cash only.
0: Sure. So the note is confirmed.
1: Standby, we'll have to confirm that for you.

0: double, triples, and ski endorsement. Expiration 9 of 2027. 9 of 2027. He is showing 1074 this time.
1: Or vehicle has been tagged and unlocked, pending further investigation. Can we vote to request 10-8?
0: Thank you.

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2: City of Bering County from Cedar Rapids State. Would you like our unit to continue?
1: 10-4, I'll double check with my officer.
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be late. 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I got some handhelds. I want to make sure that they're programmed right and everything else. So we'll be here. W0JW.

0: Go ahead, 5930 as well.
1: 10-4. Appanoose County is advising that is valid. Would you be able to transport to Appanoose, or what's your decision there?
0: Yeah, that was my original plan. He's claiming he's got $1,000. So if he does, he's going to be transferred to Lucas County. You can bond out there and then get him back on his way. We'll check and see if he's actually got it, and I'll notify you.
1: 10-4, 0700.

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0: Clear with the report. The tow that he requested is already on scene, working on it. Lieutenant.
1: I'm 104.

eastbound mile marker 179, took a part of a truck on a U-Haul trailer that's swerving in and out of lanes and almost hitting other drivers. Again, ID eastbound mile marker 179. Took a part of a truck hauling a U-Haul trailer, swerving in and out of lanes, and almost hitting other drivers. Make your own case. Would say clear 719.

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2: Carlisle, base 4, hey.

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I advised him I would let you know that.

0: 236, you copy.
1: It was the caller is the patient, correct?
0: Copy, caller is patient. He called in and believed that he was on a new weight loss drug and was having a racing heart. During the call, he decided that he was having an anxiety attack, does have history of anxiety, and wanted to cancel.

0: Attention, Oakdale Murray, Woodburn Wilson Fire Department. This is your morning test stage. 1-2-3-4-5-5-4-3-2-1. Ignition.
1: And we're clear. Fire clear.

0: Madison, signal 11.
1: I'm 10-2. I've cleared, but I'm trying to get my remark to update.
0: 10-4.

red semi swerving into both lanes of traffic all over the road. And that's the eastbound mile marker 40 of Locate Micro Case, one like to be clear at 17.

Pleasantville Fire. You're near to 1531 60th Avenue, 1531 60th Avenue, for a power pole that's laying across the road, blocking half the roadway, and is not sparking. Pleasantville Fire. You're needed at 1531 60th Avenue, 1531 60th Avenue, for a power pole that's across the roadway, blocking half the road. It is not sparking.

0: This one I have is in Knoxville. 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
1: Yeah, stand by for a second. I'm in a personal vehicle, but I just had a white Nissan, high rate of speed. 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

0: 10 o'clock now.
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0: Parrot to Mercy, beginning mile is 121.58.
1: You copy?

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1: 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You'll have to use the north entrance. Their south entrance is having construction done.
0: Copy. 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

0: and Wayne and the other are the vehicles that are involved.
1: 10-4, do we know if one of the vehicles blocking is that semi or is it the non-CMEs?
0: He did not specify.

0: confirm you are requesting a cruise.
1: Yep, if it's CMV involved, we'll assume that. If the lanes are blocked until we dispel that.
0: 10-4, 914.
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0: 10-4, 914.
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0: Des Moines State from Story County on our one call 11 Des Moines State.
1: I see.
0: We have a several vehicle accident on I-35 southbound at the 105. So far, we haven't taken any reports of injuries, but we will need some assistance.
1: 10-4, I have three troopers en route. I was advised, it seemed like a nurse that was in the vehicle that stopped to help. There is no injuries. Two people are just shaken up. We're going to send EMS out there. That seemed like it was one semi and four vehicles possibly involved. It seemed like the semi couldn't stop in time.

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0: 10-4, what are you, Joe?

0: 275 and 416 from Des Moines. 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It looks like they got tangled up in something pretty good, and they're facing the wrong direction as well.
1: Stop work.
2: 416, correct.

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1: What's up, 4? It's going up to the 99 right now.
0: 10-4, EMS is also 10-23.

0: 24, go ahead.
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0: 10-4.

0: Head start for sure, at least one flatbed. Just double check with Story County. I don't know who it's all on scene yet, but that they haven't already requested one.
1: 10-4. Looks like they have three Story County cars out there. I'll give them a shout.

0: 11th Wednesday.
1: Go ahead, pretty much, Dave.
0: I just had a deputy request a tow for plate number John Ida Adams 678, JIA 678. It's a white Honda Civic. Advised that it will need a flatbed. I'm not sure if you've been advised of that yet.
1: Or I will get one started.
0: Copy, 948.

0: Honda's going to be John Ida Adam 678. Also for your 43 Central Iowa Towing is sending a flatbed 20-minute ETA.
1: So forth, we got one car in the roadway, orange Prius in the ditch, and then we have a, I believe it's a high Hyundai on the inside shoulder. Semi is going to be unit 1. I'll give you 28s in a second.
0: 10-4-9-31.
1: 28 on the Prius in the ditch whenever you're ready. It's going to be U, Union, L. Lincoln, 756, UL, 756, Iowa.

Attention officer, special attention, Warren County, I-35 northbound from the 60 mile marker. Traffic complaint on a red and black Mini Cooper traveling at a high rate of speed in and out of traffic. No plate information. Make your own case. States clear, 932.

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1: Copy, 247, returning.
2: County 246 in traffic.
1: Copy.

Yeah, I'd maybe hang back. Everything's covered at the scene. There's probably going to be a number of cars taken. I cross over there, so.

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1: 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Public library, touch a truck event. I'll be available. 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
0: 10-4, 942.

0: 416, go ahead.
1: Just for 43, our semi is going to be unit 1, the white Honda is going to be unit 2, Orange Prius unit 3, and the high Hyundai is going to be unit 4.

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Somebody's already there, but she's going to go back and check and see if there's anywhere else there that she can set up, find picnic tables or something.

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0: and just some of their information, since it sounded like that was a contributing factor.
1: Yep, temporal stop out there. 1468, I'm going to be relaying the driver of the orange Prius copy starting.

I-35 southbound right at the New Virginia exit. Have a semi that lost two feeder troughs blocking both southbound lanes. They're both approximately 20 feet long.

0: free flowing southbound traffic the entire way. It's going by the 43. They're there, but somebody's already moved them off the road. 292 or 43, whoever can disregard. There's no vehicle there either.
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0: Des Moines, 189.
1: 189.
0: Yeah, I pulled them on off under the grass. They're still in pretty good shape, so I'm going to guess they won't last long. Is that okay?
1: 10-4, 10-15.
2: Shooting the plate number.

All officers, all assistance, attention, I-80 westbound from mile marker 79, I-80 westbound marker 79 and a half, report of a white Volvo pulling a white van trailer. All of the road units to maintain lanes again, I-80 westbound mile marker 79, white Volvo pulling a white van trailer, all of the road. If located, make your case, I'm secure 1020.

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0: the truck that lost their boat on the interstate about the 56 of I-29 northbound.
1: 10-4, I believe he is out with that.
0: Clear. 10-23.
1: Stomach clear, 10-4.

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I'm creating another call sheet for you. Possible animal neglect. I advise the 1017 that you'll give him a call and then stop by and take a look.

0: 63. Our piece is there out of gas and probably looking for a station. 83 is tied up at another incident. I didn't know 7821 could run over there. It's about a mile away.
1: Do you advise us to 63 southbound?
0: 10-4.
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0: Same time.

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1: Took two reports of a vehicle stopped in the roadway. Northbound lanes just north of the 102 exit. Subject outside of the car has jumper cables and traffic is backed up quite a ways in the northbound lane.
0: Temporal, put someone out there.

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0: I see you're on Mach, but what's your location?
1: Just leaving the shop in Urbandale.
0: Copy. You can disregard, thank you.
1: Copy.

0: I'll swing up there with 275. I've got a jump pack if that's what we need to get him back on his way.
1: 10-4, 10-28, can I clear out that CFS for that 10-5, or would you like it open?
0: If you leave it open, I got to go down to Mercy and do follow-up there.
1: 10-4, I'll add you to a call stack, so you might not see the CFS because 275 is on it and you're assigned to another call.
0: No problem.
1: 10-29.

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1: Go ahead for Des Moines State.
0: This is an FYI. I get a second call. Reference the vehicle using jumper cables in the middle of the lane. My car said it was about the 106 southbound, so I'm not 100% sure where it's at.
1: 10-4, we have one trooper out with the subject at 105.9. We have a second trooper in route.
0: Copy. Thank you. If you need anything, please let me know.
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Nora Ida Adam 750. Nora Ida Adam 750. 27 as well, when you're ready. My number is still Iowa, 130 Adam Charles 5339. 130 Adam Charles 5339.

0: Nash, K. Wrenchling, 4 of 26, 4 of 26, 1074. Moving on to your 27, 130, Adam Charles, 5339. Comes back to a Sean Charles Cameron, showing date of birth 1/11/1993. Showing valid class A Adam. For restrictions, K. King, B. Boy, E. Edward, O. Ocean, L. Lincoln. Expires 1 of 29, 1 of 29, 1074.
1: Yeah, both those are my CFS. I'll be out on the attention wire search. The I-35 northbound 16 mile marker. 10-2.
0: 10-4, 10-46.

Shriver Highway 30 eastbound from 590th. Continuing, reckless driver, Highway 30, eastbound from 590th, car advised it's a red Tesla, past RP, going approximately 100 miles per hour. This was the last known location. Again, Highway 30, eastbound from 590th, we clear on case, Story County, clear, 1047.

0: vehicle will be left on the shoulder. Somebody will be able to get the vehicle today. It is locked with the keys inside of it. Be en route to Decatur County. Sorry, pause when you're ready for it.
1: Go ahead.
0: 65144. 65144. Can you advise Decatur County being en route phone mail?
1: 10-4, 10-56.

10-4, 11-0-1.

most random reporting party off the roadway. Description is going to be a white Freightliner cab. It says Premier Transport on the side. And the white box trailer says Banner on the back. Trailer is going to be have Tennessee plate similar to a 634471 T-Tom. Last seen eastbound from the 139. No time delay, make up face to Wednesday clear, 11-09.

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0: And you guys all stay safe the rest of the day. 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

items on our hutch, and I noticed a stack of mailings. Most of them were political contribution envelopes, and I found the envelope that you sent with your mail, and check enclosed. I just didn't get that done in time. I fumbled the ball, and I apologize. I ran it, and you've got a receipt coming.

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0: the driver of that semi called in this morning, advised that DOT is going to do a lane closure at 1800 hours tonight to get it towed out of there. I'm not sure who covered it, but the driver did call in this morning.
1: Copy, thank you.
0: 1127.

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It's at Sun Valley Lake for a missing person. Again, the address is 1260 Woodridge at Elston. It's on Sun Valley Lake.

0: 21, Clorinda from Ringgold County on R4 call 41, Adams County on from Ringgold County on R4 call 41, and Cass County R4 call 41 from Ringgold County. Go ahead, Coretta. Coretta, could you get your dive team sent to 1260 Wood Ridge in Elston? It's at Sun Valley Lake for a missing person.
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0: So sent to 1260 Woodridge in Elson. It's Sun Valley Lake for a missing individual.
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0: Yeah, Des
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0: 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ID westbound Mama for 164. Took a report of a white Ford F-150. Driver is texting and driving, swerving in and out of lanes and almost hitting other drivers. Again, ID westbound Mama for 164. Took a report of a white Ford F-150. Driver is texting and driving, swerving in and out of lanes and almost hitting other drivers. Make your own case to 1-2 clear, 1143.
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0: We didn't catch all the traffic. What further do you have on it?
1: Roughly 70-year-old male, white hair with a white goatee, unknown direction of travel, last seen at 2 a.m. Did leave his clothing that he was wearing at that time at home, along with his wallet, phone, and vehicle.
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1: 11:45.
0: Additionally, County, we've reserved R4 Tac 42. Our guys are going to switch over there.

an R4 TAC 42. The description is going to be a 70-year-old man, white hair and a white goatee. Was last seen at 2 a.m. Left clothing at home and wallet, phone, and vehicle. Unknown direction of travel. You guys are going to respond to 1260 Woodridge Lane. I'll get a pause on. Cab.

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1: C-327, checking to see if you need us to notify C-33 or if he's already where.
0: He's already been notified.
1: Jeffer, hello, 49.
2: John Otter, yes.

0: Well, they were not able to get a crew together. 521 Forest Street South, just north of Colfax, for a male in his 80s with head and eye pain, recent surgery.
1: Copy, what are the cross streets?

over the road and can't maintain a lane. Play given was the Zebra F. Frank L. Lincoln, 1251 through Texas, does not come back on file. Gain from the 33-mile marker by 29 northbound. Have report of a gray SUV all over the road. Can't maintain a lane. Plate given was Zebra Frank Lincoln, 1251 through Texas, does not come back on file. Make your own case. Mills County clear, 1152.

Paige. Paige, could you send your guys team to 1260 Wood Ridge, Elston at Sin Valley Lake for a missing male? No last known clothing. Does have white hair with a white goatee. It's at Elson, but it's at Sun Valley Lake, and it's 1260 Wood Ridge.

0: GPH, but I know there's at least one draglin behind you a little bit. He just turned on to Quinn.
1: That's probably my key. Anyway, a different tractor.

0: Temporum, the info line says the subject is restrained from assaulting, threatening, abusing, harassing, following, interfering, or stalking a protected person and or the child of the protection or protected person. I will send a hit request for that to be verified.
1: Temporum, they both have some paperwork here that looks like they can be together. They just can't fight or assault each other. But if you want to just verify that for me, I'd appreciate it.
2: I will do that for you, sir.

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0: Texas just passed 120th and Quinn.
1: Two is departing Leon for Mercy. I have four people on board. 1 hour and fuel. Estimate time to move for 25 minutes.
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Clemson going 80 miles an hour. Again, I-35 northbound, mile marker 58, circle broke with four screens, semi with a white trailer, swerving in and out of lanes, and going 80 miles an hour. Make your own pace, Des Moines State clear, 1235.

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0: Thanks, everybody, too.
1: Two big.
0: 14 minutes out with this patient coming to the ER, I'm guessing, for a stroke. Last known well was around 9:30. NIH was 15 when they gave him CNK. Last vitals, we have 106 for heart rate. Last blood pressure is 191 over 104. We started carding for that. He's breathing 26 times a minute, 95% of 2 liters of room air. Give me a supplemental oxygen. We'll be there in about 13 minutes.
1: Well, 9:30, NIH 15, 106 per pulse, 191 over 104. He gave some cardine for that. And 95 on 2 liters or more.

0: Jasper County from Des Moines State Radio on R1 Call 11. 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
1: Jasper County?
0: Am I blocking any lanes?
1: Yeah, they're going to be blocking the fast lane, they said.
0: No point, Colton.
2: Send a heartfelt thank you to everyone involved in this year's tractor ride. We had a couple of hiccups. Not too bad. So once again, everybody, thank you for your help. And KS0 TAO will be clear as well.

eastbound I-80 from the 156, eastbound from the 156. I have a traffic complaint of a red Mustang with black top. No further description. Traveling at a high rate of speed. Eastbound I-80 from the 156.

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1: For Des Moines State.
0: We have a trooper in morale for the accident. It's going to be about 175.5 westbound.
1: We do have two troopers in route, yes.
0: Copy. Sounds like no injuries. Just going to need them for traffic control.
1: 10-4. Thank you. 12-53.

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1: So forth, if you could just see if they could have your record started that way.
0: 10-4. It does look like there's a deputy and EMS is on scene as well.

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I see that he's right by him.

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1: Have you guys coordinated a tow at all?
2: Yeah, we have Central Iowa Marine en route.
1: Do they give ETA on that?
2: Negative.
1: 10-4.

5 southbound from the 90 mile marker. Traffic complaint on a white 2015 Ram ProMaster van. Iowa plate P Paul V Victor XX-ray 873. Not maintaining lanes. Goes off onto the shoulder. Repeating I-35 southbound 90 mile marker. White 2015 Ram ProMaster van. Paul Victor X-ray 873. Not maintaining lanes, goes off onto the shoulder. Make your own case. Des Moines State's clear, 1311.

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1: 10-4.
0: Copy, thanks. Sir Mike, 13-54.
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continuing. Reckless driver. Flight is 0. Correction. 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Returns on a silver 2020 Hyundai Elantra. To two subjects out of West Des Moines. Caller advised that cannot stay within its own lane. Straddling the center line for quite some time. That time. Caller still behind the vehicle. Read your own case. 3 County Clear at 1355.

0: 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We meet it at 1284 330th Avenue, 1284 330th Avenue. I got an automated text message, unable to make a call back to the number, stated that someone's on fire or something. Again, 1284 330th Avenue, fire investigation, quick and clear, 1356.
1: Route station.

1284 330th Avenue, Woodburn. I got an automated text message requesting fire emergency assistance. Just mentioned that someone is on fire. I will call the number back. Again, address is going to be 1284 330th Avenue in Woodburn, Park County Clerk, 1358.

0: 27. 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
1: 3D7.
0: Name's going to be Cross, C. Charles, Robert, O. Ocean, double S. Town. First name's going to be Adam in Charles A. Adam. Middle initial's going to be L for Lachey. Date of birth, 02-26-1999. 02-26-1999.

0: cell phone pings were to the south and west of the address. Not sure if you see somebody out there walking around.
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0: Is she okay? Does VMS need to continue?
1: Continue VMS. I don't know how far out they are. 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
0: Yeah, phone number that we have for, that's who.

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1: Washington County from Cedar Rapids State, 362 is going to be looking for that vehicle. She's eastbound on 92 to Sphere 43.
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1: 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You can 10-22 all initial units. Command is terminated and route back to station.
0: Yeah, for 52, you direct.
1: Copy that.

Cal Station Special Attention, I-80 westbound from the 201 mile marker. Reports of a gray 2021 Chevy Traverse. License balance, Nora Mary John 523, driving at a high rate of speed. Again, I-80 westbound from the 201 for a gray 2021 Chevy Traverse at a high rate of speed. License plate, Nora Mary John 523, is located in Macon County State, clear at 1446.

Edward, B Boy, A Adam, C Charles, H Henry. First name's going to be Justin, common spelling, J-U-S-T-I-N. Middle initial's going to be L for Leo. Date of birth, 12-06-1984. 12-06-1984, Iowa.

0: Denver. Hey, good one.
1: That's going to be a Ohio for a failure to appear in a traffic offense. He just come back to Ohio. A valid Class C expires 2032.
0: Denver.
1: 4GPT.

ambulance to request this conscious override over room 18. 88 year old female, uncontrollable bloody nose, and the request of breathing 1452, KM 266.

copy 236 en route. 18561 Irby Street, 18561 Irby Street. Responsive. She does react to pain. There's a doctor on scene attending to her at this time.

I have a reckless driver. The vehicle's exiting northbound at the 102 exit. Unsure if it's going to travel east or westbound Highway 210. A white Ford Escape, only description. Caller advised the vehicle is unable to maintain lanes and almost hit the barrier on the interstate. And the vehicle exited at the 102 northbound exit. Unknown direction from there. No time to really make your own case. Might stay clear for 106.

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1: Can you page rescue to 1600 block of Highway 163 for a single vehicle accident? Airbags did deploy, but that's not report injuries.

0: Jerry Beck deployment. I'm not sure if it's a rollover or not, but I'll wait in route until disregarded.
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1: 10-4, ISP 4303 is en route. If you could just advise if he's needed.
0: 10-4, and correction on location. It's going to be between the Otley locations. I almost have a deputy on scene. I'll advise.
1: 10-4, 1530.

for 1-11 from Des Moines State. I have a report of a reckless driver. The vehicle is exiting westbound at the 129 exit. Unknown direction of travel from the exit. Report of a gray 2016 Honda Odyssey, Iowa Plate, Ocean Fall Zebra 529, OPZ 529. Color advised the vehicle is unable to maintain lanes, swerving. Little time delay, make your own case, 1-6, 4-15-31.

0: 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Go ahead for Des Moines State.
1: ISP 403 can disregard. Everything is okay at this time. No injuries.
0: 10-4 Marion County at 1533. Marion County is advising they have a deputy on scene. No injuries. You can disregard.
2: Definitely. Thank you.
0: 10-4, 1533.

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1: Audubon County, go for Shelby County.
2: My officer is on scene of that 81-year-old female, and they're wondering on the ETA of the ambulance. They're waiting outside.
1: We'll get you an ETA, but the ambulance is going to have to come from Harlan. We didn't have a response from Elkhorn, so it'll probably be at least 10 more minutes.
2: 10 more.
1: 1548.

0: Go ahead.
1: Just to report, ID westbound at 177, so just before where you guys are at, there was a hit and run. No injuries. It was in the traffic from your accident. It was a white Chevy Aveo that continued. They rear-ended a blue Toyota. Neither car stopped, but just so you're aware.
0: I'm still tied up doing traffic control.
1: 10-4.

the EREX server, I-35 northbound from the 105. I-35 northbound from the 105. Blue 2010, Tone Corolla, license plate, torque, X-ray torque, 639. Running with 19 lanes, color states the vehicle struck multiple traffic cones, and we'll see other drivers crossing the center line. Once again, I-35 northbound from the 105. Blue 2010, Tone Corolla, license plate, torque, X-ray torque, 639. GXT 639, running with 19 lanes, color states vehicle struck multiple traffic cones, and we'll see other drivers crossing center line, striking effects, and future.

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Queen Ocean King 070. It's on a white 2006 Chevy Avail out of Des Moines. A lot of damage to the rear passenger side. 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

0: I mean, if you guys are still on the phone with that caller, reference that reckless driving broadcast you put out a little bit ago. 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
1: You can show us arrived at Mercy, ending mileage 12222.

out of Melrose, 1948-08-04. Should other not valid restriction be void, expires 8 of 28, previously suspended, was re-eligible 5 of 26, 5 of 26.

driver, again, older black male driver driving a white truck, going 30 miles per hour on the interstate. If looking to make your own case, my state clear 1603.

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0: The Navy truck has broken down with a male underneath of it working on it. Just past the bypass, Highway 5 South at the 90-ish.
1: Martin, 10-80.
0: 10-4, thank you.

0: 346 is checking if he can assist with the 1016 you have going on.
1: Yeah, we have a 1016 going on at 14 Garfield Lane. It's going to be between her brother and her boyfriend.
0: That was 14 Garfield Lane?
1: Definitely, that's correct.
0: 10-4, 16-8.

0: Mills County, just verifying that address was 14 Garfield Lane, correct? 14?
1: 10-4, 14 Garfield Lane. It's going to be in the trailer park north of Glenwood off of 225th Street.
0: 10-4, 1640.

0: 249, good morning, do you have traffic?
1: Negative. Accidentally hit my mic. Good morning.
0: No problem. Just wanted to make sure. Thank you.

on 178 in the crash. Caller is in a white Ford Interceptor, saying that the dark gray Peterbilt behind him is trying to push him off the road and tailgating him. Again, dark gray Peterbilt behind a white Ford Interceptor trying to push him off the road. 80 westbound of 178. If located, make your own case. Must be clear. 1703.

0: Hi, from Sherman General, so call 41 Fremont.
1: Fremont.
0: Fremont, I have a motorist that has a flat tire. He just needs a certain wrench. Would 36-3 be able to stop by? It's going to be the 24-mile marker southbound. I believe he's going to be at the Bartlett exit. Again, he's on the off-ramp or near that exit.
1: Have we got a description?
0: I still have him on a PBX. I'll get a description for you quick.
1: Careful.
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0: Vermont County, that's going to be a gray Dodge Ram pickup full on a camper. Mail subject, first name Cameron, and I have his phone number. I can teletype over to you if you need that.
1: 10-4, 36-3 is about 5 minutes out.
0: 10-4, 17-07.

0: be 111 northbound I-35. Red is a blown out tire, just need some shine more behind her.
1: I can't be. I just got a clear from a truck at the 136 eastbound on 80. Just verify, what mile marker was that?
0: So, yeah, 111 I-35 northbound, 111.
1: Copy.
0: Thank you.

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0: 36-3's at the exit, Chantel ramps. He does not have that vehicle. Can you try to make contact?
1: 10-4, I'll also send you a teletype with the description, caller's name, and phone number. I'll try giving a call back.
0: If I have it, I'll go ahead and make that call.
1: 10-4, 1716.

0: think this is going to be right before they turn around the product 25?
1: 3 months. From Storm Lake, you're still on R4, call 41.
0: 10-4, thank you.
1: 10-4, 17-18.

0: Tech 4.
1: Copy that. And what's on fire?
0: She had a candle that was on fire. She dumped a bunch of water on it, but it got worse. Now there's a fire inside the house for structure fire.
1: Copy.

0: 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She did go back, say it looked like it might be going out, but she wasn't sure. PS Tac 4 upon arrival.
1: Copy, thank you.

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1: 10-4.

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1: Copy. Single story. 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
1: God,

0: my number. 988 Adam Mary, 8582. Can you run a CCH on him for OWI, please?
1: 10-4. You want the 27 red bag or just put in the call?
0: You can just put in the call, thank you.
1: 10-4.

Wayne State, 80 westbound at 141, 80 westbound at mile marker 141. Report of a reckless driver in a white van, license plate King King William 096, KKW 09, white 2008 Cruiser, town and country. Vehicles unable to maintain lanes, and it's all over the road. And 80 westbound at 141, and KKW.

efficient any available unit from Hinton County. I have a driving complaint eastbound on 34 from mile marker 236. Eastbound on 34 from mile marker 236. It's a white tractor and white trailer semi curving all over the roadway. I'm getting more information, but this is eastbound on 34 from mile marker 236. Henry County Clear, 8 from 1.

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1: I'm going to be out on Northwest 142nd Avenue with Illinois license plate. Using Edward and is a Nora 82110 to Black Nissan Road.

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1: Sorry, 1024.
0: Ringles County, same time.

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You're located in McDermott Case, Mosquito Clear, 1843.

0: 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We're going to call her red Subaru Impreza. It's a flat tire. Requesting traffic control. Our area car is on a call with juvenile at the moment.
1: Where there was I 80 westbound at the 48 mile marker?
0: So far.
1: So far, I'm out.
0: 15 to 48.
1: Same time.

0: motorcycle accident.
1: Any vehicles are involved?
0: I believe it's 3 motorcycles. We're doing CPR on one of the subjects. They're now breathing, but still unconscious.

other dispatchers up there in the Maricopa County that have not requested a TI and that do have one of them.